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3: This is not the person that we elected, but since he's kicking us out, he must remain with his thugs.
4: We want him to listen to us and remove these people.
3: We will only participate in the elections if they are arrested. But if they are not arrested, we will not vote.
5: I think if we can focus on the 4th of November by asking people to come and vote, then after that we can challenge whatever situation we're facing right now.
2: Mwadza zwi tshika ḓivha zwo ralo muṅwaleli muhulwane wa ḽihoro ḽa MKP vho Sibonelo Nomvalo vha ri mafhungo a u dzudzanyiwa ha mutevhe wavho nkhetheni ha nga khakhisi vhakhethi. 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
6: We are attending to the matter because we understand the impact it has on the outcomes on the 4th of November. But despite all these challenges, we remain confident that we are going to take over. Especially Echeweni municipality where we have been affected the most. There is no doubt that the people are not going to lose confidence in the MK party because they know that it's the only alternative voice for black people in South Africa.
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0: 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Is Bloom. Mr. Bloom, thank you so much for making time. Good morning.
5: Good morning, Kuba, and good morning to the listeners. Thank you very much.
0: Thank you so much. Mr. Bloom, your organization had been calling for an extension of the Madlanga Commission. Now that the president has granted one, what is your response?
5: No, as Activists and Citizens Forum, we are very grateful that the president has listened to our call for an extension. This extension of the Madlanga Commission is very, very crucial and important because there's still a lot of work to be done in this commission. As you all of us know, that this commission is doing an excellent work. Many of the people that were implicated are sitting behind bars. Many are facing charges. Many police officers, senior police officers, are being fired and are facing serious charges. The work is not yet done. There are many more that must account for their deeds in this corruption, the infiltration of the criminal justice system. That's why we are very much happy and we welcome the extension.
0: The president has described this as a final extension with a deadline now set for 25 January 2027. Is that sufficient time in your view for the commission to complete its work?
5: Well, we don't think so. We don't think so. But let us wait and see what is happening. But the rot is very deep in the criminal justice system. And we don't think that the 25th January will be enough time. But let's see what is happening for just 2 months. At least there's 2 months that the commission will still hear evidence and investigate this road. But we don't think it is enough time for the president to say the final report must be in January.
0: Mr. Bloom, your organization has raised concerns about resources available to the commission. Does the extension need to be accompanied by additional funding to ensure that the commission can complete its work effectively?
5: Well, if the president has extended the time of the Makanga Commission, obviously he has put more resources into the work of the commission. We don't think that he can extend the life of the commission without putting more funds into the work of the commission.
0: Mr. Dennis Bloom from Activist and Citizens Forum, thank you so much for your time.
5: You are always welcome. Thank you very much, sir. Thank you.
0: Thank you very much. Kezo and Mwembele was Zaganula Activist and Citizen Forum, Wodenis Bloom. Zungo Zebamba Zoni Zawari, Ababonu Ungari, Zaw Enge Zwachpinga, Zingasko Chimbra Zuzote, Wanafupe Lauri, Musi President Boten or Kawinge Zwachpinga, Commissioner Matanga, Namashini, Odidoa Pua Enge Zore, Kunuchima Zabote, Varo Yangabon Chinga Chena Chochala from Britan Pando Ishao, Ashingodinga, Napezia, Wado the Bona Zosum Chinga Chua Panda, Vari Choro Toma Bakotaga, Chayan Yer President. 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
2: It went very well in Chesar Barkman. Alice Dale went up to Makanda. Campaigning and people are very positive. We're here and I'm today in Edinburgh. 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The reason that we are campaigning, we want to win majority here. So that we can govern on our own.
1: Vadzura po vusukisa zviro zvopambanawo zvine vava nazvo kha vomantashe. 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
3: We have been going back and forth at the municipal offices with no success. I hope Mandasha's visit will change things for us. We are happy that he came to our ward.
1: Kuze zibeno kwazi uphumelela. 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
2: No, Andile Lungisa is ahead of himself. If he's an ANC person, even the issue, he will take it up with the organization. He will not go all over. He will go to the organization because he is a member, an old member, by the way, and he must take issues in the ANC. It's an ANC matter. It's not a court matter.
1: Furula wa mantashe la utodira li horotikezo kama spara murwane wa Nelson Mandela Bay. 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
5: Brett has got the experience. He's a lawyer by profession. He has also served at national parliament and provincial parliament. He understands how government works. And therefore, you know, to pick up where we left off in 2018 and try and bring the city ship back to being caring more about the poor people, the vulnerable people, deal with redress. That is Brett's mission, and I, of course, will give him all the support that we can get.
4: Vho Heron, wambavo nanga zwine zwa vha kha bugu ya vho Charles Dickens, ine ya vhidzwa A Tale of Two Cities, musi vha tshi khou ṱalutshedza fulo lavho ḽa zwa khetho, hune vha ri ḓorobo ya Cape Town vha ḓo vhona uri i a kona u swikelea kha vhoṱhe. 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
6: So to turn Cape Town into a city that really cares for all, we are presenting six pledges: an affordable city, a housed city, an equitable city, a trusted city, a working city, and a safer city. And then our pledge is also to publish a public tracker that allows the residents of Cape Town to to keep us accountable against these pledges. So there's a plan. Attached to the plan is how we implement it. Also attached to the plan is when it gets implemented. And it's published as a tracker for the public to hold us accountable to these pledges.
4: So Rarongi Kaili Chamba Lihorola UDM about the Bazanketani Wane Dorobo Kamaspara Muraniwa Cape Town. Emranga Panda Walihoro Bubantu Holomisa Baita Nwambabo Nanga Kakatiz no Kovera Panda Zonoito House Zombeo.
7: We meet at a time when the country is deeply concerned about the scourge of GBV as we have seen in Eguruleni. South Africa may need to relook at legislation and criminal justice system to ensure that perpetrators of such heinous crimes face appropriate consequences. There are growing calls for the return of the death penalty. Whether one supports that position or not, what is clear

0: I'm going to go back to the communities because that's where it all started. Those are our people that are doing the extortion. Those are our people that are killing the township economies due to extortion.
1: Uyo ndi muvhigo we ra vharodzi dzanyelwa nga Danontunjwa e Cape Town.
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6: 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Mr. Hlengwa, thank you so much for making time. Good morning.
7: An absolute pleasure. Good morning to you and good morning to the listeners, Ndoro. Thank you.
6: Thank you very much. Mr. Hlengwa, your manifesto is framed around practical solutions to infrastructure collapse, poor service delivery, and financial mismanagement. But then, what are the three most concrete measurable commitments that voters will be able to verify within the first 12 to 18 months?
7: Well, thank you very much. I wouldn't want to preempt the president as he presents our consolidated roadmap for the next 5 years for local government. However, what is clear for us is we need to build on the gains of the 28 municipalities that we govern, and we need to apply the practical interventions of focus in the municipalities where we don't. So, firstly is to ensure that we build a capable municipal infrastructure of professionals who've got the necessary skills, knowledge and expertise to perform in their various functions, particularly on the core competencies of local government, which include infrastructure and the importance of water service delivery. As we know, this remains a challenge in creating linkages between local government and national government. Secondly, is to ensure that there's functionality in terms of councils themselves, which are constantly present within our communities. One of the major challenges is councillors and councils that are detached from the daily lived realities of the people. So we want to make that gap and deal with that trust deficit. And thirdly, of course, what the council or that the communities will be able to see is that we will be running an operation consistent with all the laws of the country and dealing with corruption, because one of the major areas where municipalities have collapsed is because of corruption, maladministration and fraud. We believe we bring a value proposition of experience, because where we have governed well, and importantly, where we've needed to take decisions around firing of councillors for the purposes of consequence management because they've not performed, we've not been afraid to do so. So accountability is built into the ecosystem of our service delivery outlook for communities.
6: Mr. Hlengwa, in 2021, the IFP got just over 6% nationally and about 26% in KZN. What are your realistic targets for 2026, and where can you be the leading party?
7: No, with the IFP are not in the game of projections. We have contested wherever we have contested with a view to win, and should coalitions be the order of the day. We will cross that bridge when

0: magnitude. We believe in the value proposition that we are presenting to South Africans and are presenting it to the country, not to share it in terms of governance with others, but if push comes to shove, then we will do so, because we want to make sure that the program of excellent service delivery that we have is not interrupted by the lethargy which comes with coalition governments.
1: The IFP is already in coalitions in several metros, but then what lessons have you learned, and what are your red lines in any post-2026 coalitions deals?
0: Well, what we can firstly tell you is that every coalition government that the IFP has run has been stable. And so that is an assurance of an ability for us to govern and an ability for us to bring people together. And that is of critical importance in an area of uncertainty which has characterized local government over the past 10 years since this reality dawned on our country in 2016. So that is the first part, that we are a voice of reason and we are a party of stability. We will not go into coalition with people who are not people-centered. We are not going to enter a coalition with corrupt elements who want to loot the monies of the public. We will coalesce when push comes to shove around the pragmatic program of action of service delivery for the people. For us, this is about putting the people first.
1: And you are expected to announce mayoral candidates for the big metros. On what basis were they chosen, and how will communities hold them accountable if they fail to deliver?
0: The mayoral candidates that we've announced were nominated through a process of internal considerations, weighing the public interest and the party's commitments, values, and outlook for service delivery. And that is why we have got Comrade Nomis Mabaso in the city of Johannesburg, Nkulawa Shlengwa in the city of Ethekwini, and Olani Ngwezi in the city of Umhlathuze. And of course in Durban we have gone an extra mile and announced a deputy mayoral candidate as part of our public commitment to stability for an important and strategic metro, not just for KZN but for the country as well, considering that Ethekwini is a port city and a gateway for South Africa and African trade.
1: Mr. Mkhuleko Hlengwa, thank you so much for your time. Let's talk some other time.
0: An absolute pleasure and blessed Sunday to you. Thank you very much.
1: Thank you very much. Okay, so ndi mwambiro le horo la FP bomkhulu ke Hlengwa. 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
0: 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Eastern Cape Brigadier Nobuntu Gantan. Brigadier, thank you so much for making time. Good morning.
2: Good morning, Dibuwa, to you and the listeners at home.
0: Thank you very much. Brigadier, what happened during the operation that resulted in two arrests and three suspects being fatally wounded?
2: We received a tip-off because you might remember that our officers were killed in the early morning of Friday, the 18th of September. So we then received a tip-off. When we followed up on that, we were led to a house where we arrested the 29-year-old female and with the ammunition and a firearm, which is the AK-47. We then went to another house that's also nearby where we arrested the 29-year-old male, where we also found some ammunition there as well. Later that evening, we then received a tip-off that the main suspect, who was one of the shooters, was actually on the road on the N2 near Sibangweni location. When we arrived there, the suspect started shooting at police, and police retaliated, and that is when the 35-year-old was fatally wounded, and on him a pistol was found with ammunition. Further follow-up operations then led to the two other male suspects that are also linked to the case that were discovered at a house. When our police members entered that house, those two suspects, they also shot at police who returned fire, and that is when they also succumbed to their injuries. So we currently have the three suspects that were fatally wounded, and the two that were arrested earlier on Friday. And there we also found the AK-47 rifle and the three handguns that were recovered, as well as various forms of ammunition that were recovered as well.
0: Brigadier, following the shooting incident with the suspects and the arrest, are there still other suspects being pursued?
2: At this moment, because this is still an ongoing investigation, we are depending on the information that we receive from the suspects that we have in custody. Those two will be appearing in court at the Limote Magistrates Court tomorrow. So we will see as the investigation unfolds if maybe there are more suspects that might be linked to this case as well.
0: And lastly, Brigadier, what information can you provide about the condition of the shop operator and whether any other people were injured during the incident?
2: No other people were injured, because what actually happened is that the suspects could not gain entry to the store, so they were still threatening from the outside. And when our members arrived, the suspects were still trying to gain entry into the store. So there are no other persons that were injured during this incident, except for our two members that were fatally shot in the early hours of Friday morning.
0: Brigadier Nobuntu Gantana, thank you so much for your time. Let's talk some other time.
2: And Ndolibu
0: to you and the listeners at home. Thank you. 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
2: I don't feel safe. You can only imagine the terror that we have when we leave our homes, trying to get to work or whether you're going to the shop whatsoever. We don't feel safe anymore. We feel like our municipality, our police are not doing enough. And it's always redirected back to women, saying the women should do, instead of the SAPS and our governments making sure that our cities and our metropolitan, the SPS, are running smoothly. So you can imagine the terror. Being a sister, a mother, it's not nice losing someone that you love dearly.
1: Vho Hill Lewis vha ri nḓila ye yoṱhe yo sumbedza u dzhiela nṱha mabulayo a vhafumakadzi vhuponi ha masipala muhulwane wa Ekurhuleni ndi uri muvhuso u khwaṱhisa tsireledzo vhuponi honoho.
3: Best way to honor these victims is to choose a government that cares, that will get the police working, that will restore integrity, that will get rid of corrupt cops in the EMPD and in the SAPS. And I think that is a message that all of us must take seriously.
1: Nketeni wa lihoro la DH dudo ni chane dorobo masparani muhurwane wa Ekurhuleni vhukati tshero ra Siringwane vhari vha khou ṱanganedza no takalela zwa u pandelwa habe vha vha tshanḓa tsha muhurwane wa mapholisa wa masipala muhurwane wa Ekurhuleni EMPD vho Julius Mkhwanazi. 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
4: It is something that I welcome and I'm saying to the resident of Ekurhuleni, this is good riddance. This is a fight that we started in the year 2023 when we heard about his involvement in the blue light saga with Ked Matlala. We said the right thing to do is to suspend him, we investigate, and should there be a wrongdoing on his part, then we get rid of them.
1: Vha ḽihoro ḽa DA vha ri vha ḓo bvela phanḓa na u vhona uri tsireledzo i khou khwaṱhiswa vhuponi ha masipala muhulwane urwane wa Ekurhuleni nga maanḓa tsireledzo kha vhafumakadzi.
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6: So where are we consuming more? Is the hijacked buildings, the hijacked houses, the hijacked factories? That's where the bleed comes first. That's where we will forever own Eskom. Oh, Eskom will forever owe rent water because that is where the problem is. Then you've got informal settlements that are not formalized where water is connected illegally, same as hijacked buildings, where electricity is connected illegally. So Eskom does not see illegal connection, it sees the consuming of electricity. That's how they are billing us.
5: Vhokunene vha ri muvhuso wa vundu u tea u badela masipala musi masipala u tshi ṋetshedza tshumelo dzine dza vha vhuḓifhinduleli ha muvhuso wa vundu sa tshumelo dza mutakalo.
6: We are bleeding 4 billion for the province. There's an unfunded mandate of health and libraries. That's the mandate of province. So we are supposed to get funding from province to operate clinics and libraries on behalf of province. Province is not giving us that money. Where does that money come from? It comes from the revenue collection that we are getting from residents. So the 4 billion that must go to service delivery is now doing what province is supposed to fund. So you have to correct that.
5: Murangaphanḓa wa ḽihoro ḽa PA vho Gayton Mackenzie vha ri ḽihoro ḽa PA a ḽi khou lavhelelwa u wana gundo kha masipala muhulwane wa Johannesburg. 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
7: I am saying the PA will work with anybody that gives us power. Power to give jobs. Power to change people's lives. Power to bring clean water. Power, they say, no, PA lost power. So why don't you go play netball where there's no power? Why are you in the political space? The political space is a terrain of power. We will work in the PA with anybody. We will even work with this Gogo.
5: Ligoro la PA likorabelo rwela taris pikozolo za ketso begedo nga mugivera doroboni ya Bloemfontein, vundun la Free State.
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8: Your station in life, the car you drive and the house you live in, your political affiliation or your religion did not matter. What mattered to him was that you were human and needed help. He pulled all stops to heal his people. Every life was of equal value to him. And this was during the dark days of apartheid when the majority black people were under oppression.
6: Vho Mangena vha ri dokotela vho Hlahla vha vha tshi vhea ṱhoḓea dza vhathu phanḓa dza muṱa wavho.
8: Patients would feel the surgery waiting for him and he would attend to them until late in the evening. And his patients simply loved him. He would often, even at night, do house visits. And those patients who finished late were delivered by his drivers to their homes. I believe the elderly also loved him because he treated them on credit sometimes. A debt most of them never settled in full.
6: Muzwala wa dokotela vho Hlahla vho Salome Muliva vhe vha ita na u shuma na dokotela vho Hlahla lwa tshifhinga tshilapfu vha ri dokotela vho Hlahla vho avhe muthu ane a vha na nḓivho na vhukoni vhu songo ḓoweleaho.
9: Ive le munna wa go alafa vhathu.
10: He was so smart. He helped a lot of people to overcome their health challenges. He would deal with almost every illness. He would heal people who had given up, even us as his employees. It will treat us for free.
6: Musi zoraro, Ramabindu wa dhivea obomu walusike kana. 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
2: 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But when you look at it, it doesn't look like a province that produces. If you undermine us, at least respect Nelson Mandela. If you undermine us, at least respect Governor Pig. Only in Eastern Cape do people on Saturdays cross the river. It's a raining season now. They are going to cross rivers carrying coffins.
1: Vomalima vova Eastern Cape vaya kwa Zulu Natal ujenera mungo mushumo wa urwela tarajipi kwa zuhura nezali horo uitele keto. 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
3: Deputy Mayor's a right decision to have taken exactly what I was telling you about. And that arrogance, we're not going to be part of it because had those municipalities degenerate and collapse under us, you are going to say the EFF can't govern. Look at what happened in municipalities where there were deputies. Absolute arrogance and including threats against our own leaders. So we are very happy with that decision, but we remain part of the councils. And with that experience accumulated, we think we are ready to govern those councils.
1: Vazulapo banji bako levelero ujenila machi wa waneza zito za ura wa wafuma kazi Cape Town na Musi. 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
2: Family, friends, members of the riding community and mourners are gathering in Phage to pay their final respects to Molisa Khomo. She has been remembered as a devoted mother, a passionate runner, and a woman who played an important role in her family and community. Her death has also renewed concerns about the safety of women in Ekuruleni following the discovery of the bodies of 8 other women in different parts of the municipal area. The funeral comes as calls grow for greater police visibility and stronger message to protect women from violence. Zine Butelezi, SABC News.
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3: 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And I think that is a message that all of us must take seriously.
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4: 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But when you look at it, it doesn't look like a province that produced heroes. If you undermine us, at least respect Nelson Mandela. If you undermine us, at least respect Governor Mbeki. Only in Eastern Cape do people on Saturdays cross the river. It's a raining season now. They are going to cross rivers carrying coffins.
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2: This is not the person that we elected, but since it's kicking us out, he must remain with his thugs.
5: We want him to listen to us and remove these people.
2: We will only participate in the elections if they are arrested. But if they are not arrested, we will not vote.
6: I think if we can focus on the 4th of November by asking people to come and vote, then after that we can challenge whatever situation we're facing right now.
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2: Family, friends, members of the riding community and mourners are gathering in Phakhe to pay their final respects to Molisakhomu. She has been remembered as a devoted mother, a passionate runner, and a woman who played an important role in her family and community. Her death has also renewed concerns about the safety of women in Ekurhuleni following the discovery of the bodies of 8 other women in different parts of the municipal area. The funeral comes as calls grow for greater police visibility and stronger message to protect women from violence. Zine Buthelezi, SABC News.
1: Musi zwi tshi kha ḓivha zwo ralo, vhadzulapo vhanzhi vha khou lavhelelwa u dzhenela matshi wa u hanedza zwiito zwa u vhulawa vhafumakadzi Cape Town ṋamusi. 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
3: A memorial run took place in Johannesburg to honor one of the victims, Elizabeth Musilakhomu, who disappeared after going for a run and was found dead days later. Runners lit candles and carried a banner reading "Enough, stop femicide." Police have found the bodies of 9 women in Ekurhuleni, east of Johannesburg, over the past 2 months and are investigating whether the killings are linked. Most of the victims were in their 20s and 30s. Some were found stripped of their clothes and showed signs of sexual assault. The United Nations and Amnesty International South Africa have called on the government to urgently recognize femicide as a crime. Viola May, SABC News, Johannesburg.
1: Musi ri tshi kha fhungo ḽi kwamaho u vhulawa ha vhafumakadzi, mulovha vha ḽihoro ḽa DA vho dzhenela mushumo wa u vhea maluvha Kempton Park sa tshipiḓa tsha u humbula vhafumakadzi vhaṱanu na vhana vho vhulawaho, hu tshi katelwa Elizabeth. 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
4: The best way to honor these victims is to choose a government that cares, that will get the police working, that will restore integrity, that will get rid of corrupt cops in the EMPD and in the SAPS. And I think that is a message that all of us must take seriously.
1: Ripesa mapungo ya nawa ranga mapungo ashango la Peru hune ramapungo anindi nketeni keteni za mubuso ya posusi aponto pole obulawa achiko chimbi za mafuro au kungaba keti zinguni la Ancash. 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
5: Susi Apontopolo was talking to supporters in a market in the town of Caras when she was shot in the head. Hours earlier, she'd posted that she'd received death threats from people in prison, although she didn't elaborate. During her campaign, Susi Polo had used her own website to make allegations of corruption linked to candidates from a rival political party and members of the local police force. The regional government in Ancash has called for the national police authorities to investigate and boost security for all candidates in October's election.
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2: Is a service delivery track record report back in terms of what we have done over the past 5 years in the municipalities where we have governed. And then secondly, how do we use those gains and those lessons and experiences to actually now build into new areas, including eThekwini, as you have rightly pointed out, City of Johannesburg, amongst others. And of critical importance for us is to take local government back to basics. It's to refocus local government to its competencies as defined by the law. So here we're speaking about a particular and specific focus on water provision. We are going to be very detailed about how we respond to the water challenge, infrastructure challenge.
1: Vangwe miradho vali horo la African National Congress vane vadzula kha ward 14 Lutuli Park Polokwane na kha ward 10 Hasi Hopo tsini na Tsanini vari avakotanganedza vonketeni va wadi. 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
3: We went through all the elections, phase 2 of the elections, candidate of the community, and our candidate Mike Molotsane was chosen by the community. The guidelines of the ANC saying you must stay in the community, you must be a candidate, must come from the community where he stays.
4: As our community, we stand at ward 10, so we vote for the people who stand at ward 10. So our branch secretary, he pushed the guy who stayed at ward 29 to be a councillor at ward 10, and he said he have got a property at ward 10 and doesn't have a property at ward 10, but now we want to be a councillor at ward 10.
1: Mosesu cha zora romu ambeli wali horo Limpopo boto ni rachwe ni varili horo lote beza maitele ote ote ya wawuchi nangi wabu nketeni.
5: Where there are challenges, there was a PDRC which was then dealing with all the disputes that were there, and if they were not also convinced or happy about those verdicts, they were appealing to the PLC. So from our standing as the province, we are sure that we have done everything in our power to make sure that the things run and are done smoothly.
1: Mapolisa ba Free State ba kotoda mufumakadzi wa mingwaha ya fura rutahe bo Eunice Skoonveki weba ngarangaranga duba la vhuraru uno ṅwedzi. 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
5: Parapara FM Royal Heritage Family Fest Rockwaya Rofeza 24 September Royal Gospel Family Day Manasi Pomakabane Rufuno Gajagabangwe 25 September the Royal Leonard Cultural Day How about the one of a chikoro

0: when you love someone and you love them with your heart, and it does not disappear if you are apart. 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
10: One is a service delivery track record report back in terms of what we have done over the past 5 years in the municipalities where we have governed, and then secondly how do we use those gains and those lessons and experiences to actually now build into new areas including eThekwini as you have rightly pointed out, city of Johannesburg amongst others. And of critical importance for us is to take local government back to basics. It's to refocus local government to its competencies as defined by the law. So here we're speaking about a particular and specific focus on water provision. We are going to be very detailed about how we respond to the water challenge, infrastructure challenge.
5: Vhaṅwe miraḓo vha ḽihoro ḽa African National Congress vhane vha dzula kha ward 14 Lutuli Park Polokwane na kha ward 10 Hasekhopo tsini na Zanini vha ri a vha khou ṱanganedza vhonketheni kha ward. 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
11: We went through all the elections, phase two of the elections, candidate of the community. And our candidate, Mike Molotsane, was chosen by the community. The guidelines of the ANC saying, you must stay in the community, you must be a candidate, must come from the community where he stays.
12: As our community, we stand at Ward 10, so we vote for the people who stand at Ward 10. So our branch secretary, he pushed the guy who stayed at Ward 29 to be a councillor at Ward 10. And he said he have got a property at Ward 10 and doesn't have a property at Ward 10. But now we want to be a councillor at Ward 10.
13: Mwambeli wali huwa roboto ni rachwe ni bari watebezwa maitele othe uchiketi wa barabo uchinangiwa bonketeni.
14: Where there are challenges, there was a PDRC which was then dealing with all the disputes that were there. And if they were not also convinced or happy about those verdicts, they were appealing to the PLC. So from our standing as the province, we are sure that we have done everything in our power to make sure that the things run and are done smoothly.
13: Bongalashile hula aneka ino wara loba lauriba ngubadzula po ba mibundu yokuwa mea wonga midhalo ya mwezi wa pandu na ruhuhi na mwanga habari bako kuhumbela tuso pano limpopo. 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Nda.
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2: United Democratic Front Party will be at Rocklands Civic Center today at 3 p.m. to share with you our manifesto. You can also ask questions to our mayoral candidate. You can ask questions to our ward candidates. It will be a good day, people, to get to understand and know what our vision is for Cape Town.
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4: We've got 181 informal settlements of the 379 where we've appointed consultants that are busy working on the ground, you know, with an intention to formalize and upgrade our informal settlements. We introduced a hostel redevelopment strategy which seeks to mobilize resources, you know, devise strategies on how we can best deal with the redevelopment. We are in the inner city. We have acquired properties. We are repurposing them for affordable and social housing because we understand that people must live closer to their workplaces.
3: Vali horo la United Democratic Front kana UDF vado dhivadza zwipi kwa jaketo uitele keto za mimasipala buponi ya Rocklands, Michels Plain, Dorobon ya Cape Town na Musi. 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
5: The United Democratic Front Party will be at Rockland Civic Center today at 3 p.m. to share with you our manifesto. You can also ask questions to our mayoral candidate. You can ask questions to our ward candidates. It will be a good day, people, to get to understand and know what our vision is for Cape Town.
3: Mapolisa bofari bofara muna wa Afrika Tshipembe arena minwaha ya 52 o wanala ana zwidzidzivadzi zwine zwa kho anganyelwa u dura randa dza miliyoni dza nthafu dza mbili o farwa vhuka wa mabopo a dzitshaka OR Tambo Macheloni o farwa tshika divosika Afrika Tshipembe a tshi khou bva Ghana. 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
6: Entry to three in the past 3 weeks. The 52-year-old South African national had just arrived on a flight from Accra, Ghana, when police intercepted him at the airport on Sunday, the 20th of September. A search of the suspect's luggage led police to uncover bullet-like objects and blocks containing substances suspected to be heroin. The suspect is expected to appear before the Kempton Park Magistrates Court later this week to face drug trafficking-related charges, while investigations remain ongoing.
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2: If we take power in Metsimahulu, we will talk with the businesses, big businesses, industrial businesses, and discuss how we can create job for the people and then enforce a laws, because municipality is the custodian of the land. So anyone who do business in Metsimahulu must negotiate and come to the business with the municipality.
3: As the community forum, we understand the needs of our communities. We don't live by the mandates of anybody at the headquarters, not knowing how our area is and the dynamics of our areas are.
1: Musi zwi tshi zwo ralo, musaukanyi wa polotiki u bva University ya Free State Professor Vho Sithuleho Mathebisi vha ri u anda ha mahoro ndi tsumbo ya uri vhadzulapo a vha khou fushea nga tshumelo u bva kha mahoro a re muvhusoni. 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
4: For the very first time we have seen such a large number of civic organization in one particular district. So that for it's very telling. And it's going to be very interesting to see what will be the consequences of the emergence of these civic organizations. We already have situations where the direct impact of these civic organizations, which later contested municipal election, led to hung municipalities. And one can already foresee.
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0: 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At this one, I even there not known as the still pens.
1: No, we are not. Dumbo carrying us. No, we are not. We are not. We are not. We are not. We are not.
0: We are not. We are not. We are not. We are not. We are not. We are not. We are not. We are not. We are not. We are not. We are not. We are not.
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2: just scared all the time. I speak to my husband about it. He doesn't understand. It's honestly, they say gender-based violence is a problem, but it's a male problem. It's their fault. It's them. They need to fix this. But look at around you here today. This is all women, mostly. And gender-based violence is a male problem, and I think they need to address it.
1: Mudzula panda wa lihoro la African National Congress walushaka bo Gwede Mantashe bako ranga panda mafulo au kunga baketi buponi ya Kwaza Kele Gebeka vundu nila Eastern Cape kadhuba la buraru. 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
3: What is more important is that the ANC is the biggest component and the ANC provides leadership in those issues and we must continue doing so. If we don't provide that leadership, actually the metro will collapse. If we don't provide leadership in the GNU, the state may collapse. Therefore, we have a responsibility on our shoulders not to fight battles with people who are in the coalition, but to help them bring a cohesive message to the society.
1: Ba madzangano abadzula pompa siya masipala wa chitiriki Fezile Dabi vundonla Free State bo dhingwali sera keto za mimasipala. 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
4: if we take power in Medzima Hulu, we will talk with the businesses, big businesses, industrial businesses, and discuss how we can create jobs for the people and then enforce a laws, because municipality is the custodian of the land. So anyone who do business in Medzima Hulu must negotiate and come to the business with the municipality.
5: As the community forum, we understand the needs of our communities. We don't live by the mandates of anybody at the headquarters, not knowing how our area is and the dynamics of our areas are.
1: Mwese suche zoralo, mwese ukanyu wa politiki uva University of Free State Professor Bosi Tuleko Matebisi bari uanda mahoro ndi tsumbo ya uriba zulapo aba kofushe yanga chumelo uva kama horo are mubusoni. 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
6: For the very first time we have seen such a large number of civic organization in one particular district. So that for is very telling and it's going to be very interesting to see what will be the consequences of the emergence of these civic organizations. We already have situations where the direct impact of these civic organizations, which later contested municipal election, led to hung municipalities. And one can already foresee.
1: Ripesa mapungo ina waranga mapungo ya shango la Russia line la kohana uitolwa mutsiko nga vambumbani ya mashango a Europe, European Union. 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
1: 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Not Marumo Galanzo, one Orlando Pirates, not Golden Arrows, not Kaiser Chiefs. Parapara FM, Renanwe. And it's your tree over Royal Bafokeng Sports Palace. 1040 FC, North Durban City. 1 Orlando Pirates, North. 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
1: Good evening to you. Good evening to the listeners.
0: You know, we know that you are busy with the schedule that is very much tight, especially as the defending champions of the COSAFA Under 20 Cup in Mozambique. The tournament is currently underway. How is everything going up to so far?
1: So far, everything looks well. You will always get challenges here and there, but I think since we're in camp, most of the things that looks like challenges, I think we are equal to those challenges. We are done with most of our preparations. We played the first.
0: Mafungwa network ri a zwi ḓivha zwori hangafha as godini hai coach, are you still there? Mafhungo angafha dzi network ri a zwi ḓivha zwori a dzi to dzudzanyea nga nḓila ya vhuḓi fhedzewa. Are you still there, coach?
1: Yes, I'm there. I'm here.
0: You were still talking about the preparation when the signal issue came between us.
1: Yeah, I said I think we've done most of the preparations. You know, it's always around the camp when you meet the boys, and these are new boys. It's not a lot that you can do, but basically it's mostly how you want to play as a team, of which I think we've done. We have played the first game yesterday. It looks fine. We just need to put up and work on some few things and then be able to play tomorrow's game.
0: Considering the fact that you're having a new team, and looking back last year, you were the continental champions. Are you seeing the boys who are having a zeal maybe to can do well like the boys whom you were having during the previous tournament?
1: You know, this how the boys progressed, the previous one, it's only mostly in the COSAFA where you have to struggle a bit because you will be dealing with new faces. But once you go through COSAFA, you still have some time to prepare the same group into AFCON. So it gives a little bit of an advantage. You don't take advantage because you won last year. If I was going with the same team that I won with last year, I will tell you that I'll go back to the World Cup. But now that it's a new team, yeah, you have to struggle a bit, but we'll always put up what we have to see how far we can go.
0: We have seen the some of the players whom you were utilizing in the previous tournaments being selected to represent South African national senior men's team Bafana Bafana under the tutelage of Pitso Jingles Mosimane. How is your feeling looking into what have you developed up to so far looking into those players?
1: We as coaches will always be encouraged. It's a motivation, you see. Sometimes we play in the name of tournaments, but at the same time we play in the name of development of players. So it's a blessing for us to see some of the players getting into the senior national team, others going into their first team in the PSL, a number of them. So it's something that is quite encouraging, but also saying to the country as a whole to say, we have got a whole lot of talent. If we focus on the and do right in the development structures, then we'll have the football that looks different in the near future. So we're quite grateful and quite happy about those progression in a number of players.
0: How many matches are you going to play, especially looking into the COSAFA AFCON qualifiers? And do you think it's going to be an easy journey?
1: No, not at all. Honestly, I've checked a number of teams like that. I think most of the teams in the southern part of Africa are beginning to focus on development. Last year, Zambia, we played Angola. You could see the kind of competition that was there. Something that I'm also seeing now, Namibia is coming in and others. So it's not going to be easy, honestly. Just need whatever country like us to say, let's put up all that we can. If it was easy, honestly, yesterday in that game, I think we should have gone out with about 6-7 goals. But you will see that even the other opponents are really prepared. So none of the game would be easy.
0: Coach, thank you very much for your wonderful time indeed, and wishing you all the best as far as the qualifiers or COSAFA competition is concerned.
1: I appreciate it, and thanks to the supporters.
0: Kids are doing tshifhinga tshashu minete kheila i tovha ya malofhedzi na hafu ndulivha kha wara ya vhurathi ndi phalaphala FM ya koporasi ya khasho ya ḽa Afrika Tshipembe. 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
6: It has been reported to me by the police more or less what happened. So there's a Zimbabwean gentleman apparently of some wealth in a Santan restaurant who openly and visibly uttered threats. The threats, of course, amount to unlawful conduct in our society, in our country. I'm not sure what the position is in Zimbabwe. The police are prioritizing this case. We are looking for him. We want this man brought to book.
5: Zora roboka chali ya bari bahumure wabararu wabizwa uribabuzise eswe mwurugana mabure of magazi bataye Gauteng is rand ekurileni bukati mwuzi wafuruwa na kufumezi bukachali ya bari usikazino todisioso azuko sumbeza wuna mwura iwabatu wa anji.
6: Investigations are continuing and progress has been made. There are now three persons of interest who have been called in for questioning. But these investigations have not confirmed conclusively that we are dealing with a serial killer because all the cases are not necessarily linked and there is some indication of a different modus operandi as well as different motives.
5: Zora Rocha Kalasinisa La Elizabeth Tsonto Musilakhomo bo dikeledi Musilakhomo bari ba faboje kwa bukuma nga ulawa hatsonto musi batikwama mulungoni ya tsonto pala phake Mpumalanga bo Musilakhomo bari ahuna another doba kwati batikara chosiwa nga tsonto.
7: Sometimes we must search far, not knowing that the perpetrator is among us. My sister helped us from zero, and after the death of our mother, she made sure that she faced the world of losing our mother, who was a single parent. Today, I'm bringing my other pill of strength in my life. I'm shattered.
5: Zuna rukodaka pungo la keto, religion anga orari. 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
9: The ICIJ's managing editor, Fergus Scheel, says Reddy arrived in Djibouti on Thursday night. According to Scheel, Reddy was due to leave the country tomorrow at the latest. He says Reddy met with a respected local fixer, Kuki Mahmoud, and was in contact with ICIJ from a hotel at around 1 o'clock on Friday afternoon, local time. Scheel says Reddy vanished shortly afterwards and has not been heard from since. The investigative journalism organization says it quickly raised concerns about his disappearance with authorities in the UK, South Africa, and Djibouti. I'm Batali Pile, SABC News, Johannesburg.
5: Mungalurane ka ino wara likori minister aswa chote wa Firoz Kachalia bosa sara za zwe tundu ya Zimbabwe ya juwa video echi kushusha za wafumakazi wengere ni Santen dhurubuni ya Johannesburg. 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Nda. SABC News.

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6: We reported earlier that there were 9 bodies, and I must say, just using that language, I'm not sure what the right language is to use in these circumstances, but these were all young women, 9 victims. 8 have been positively identified now. Earlier in the week, it was 4, and there is 1 outstanding. So 7 families have been informed, but 1 family hasn't yet because we don't have the address yet. And we will only make this announcement once the family has been informed.
5: Zwo ralo vho Kachalia vha ri u swika zwino ṱhoḓisiso dzi khou sumbedza hu na muvhulayi wa vhathu vhanzhi.
6: Investigations are continuing and progress has been made. There are now 3 persons of interest who have been called in for questioning. But these investigations have not confirmed conclusively that we are dealing with a serial killer because all the cases are not necessarily linked. and there is some indication of a different modus operandi as well as different motives.
5: Zoraro ngwana wa musidzana wa munwa ya malo wa mugidimi Elizabeth Zonzo musila khomu oba na maipfi a wonesana na meawe ari ndi murunwa onakaho wa vhudi kha tshirendo tshe tsha vhalwa mbulungoni ya meawe fhala phake Mpumalanga. 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
7: 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I wish you can be here, but I carry you inside my heart, so you can always be near. As I grow each day, I will remember all you have bought me, and when I look up, I will still know you are with watching me. Your beautiful daughter loves you so much. She misses you every day, but I know that I have gained a beautiful angel in you.
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0: 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Cover the organic family surgery. 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Your only true natural practice in South Africa. 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
7: The voice of our traditional and Khoisan leaders must be recognized as an important voice for rural and historically marginalized communities. Their participation ensures that government policies are grounded in local realities and that rural communities are not excluded from economic development, infrastructure investment, and public services.
0: Zora Romutusa muzula panda wa lioro la FP botembeni madlopa mtetwa bari kamutebe wa bunketeni huko tahira vachivalo cha vafumagadzi
8: Let me be frank with you I'm not happy with the representation of women in the ward the community are the ones that are choosing the best candidate and then you cannot deprive the candidate where I can say we have been able to cater for women is when we were doing PR list there I'm definitely sure that we've done well and also when we look at positions we'll see female mayors we see deputy mayors we see speakers we see women holding position
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9: There were 9 bodies, and I must say, just using that language, I'm not sure what the right language is to use in these circumstances, but these were all young women, 9 victims. 8 have been positively identified now. Earlier in the week, it was 4, and there is 1 outstanding. So 7 families have been informed, but 1 family hasn't yet because we don't have the address yet. And we will only make this announcement once the family has been informed.
0: Zora rongono wa musidzana wa miṅwaha ya malo wa mugidimi Elizabeth Sonso Mosila Khomu o vha na maipfi a wonesana na mea we uri mbulungoni a ri vha tou vha murunwa wa vhuḓi. kha tshirendo tshe tsha vhalwa mbulungoni ya meya we Palapake Mpumalanga. 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
10: I wish I could hug you. I wish you can be here, but I carry you inside my heart, so you can always be near. As I grow each day, I will remember all you have bought me, and when I look up, I will still know you are with watching me. Your beautiful daughter loves you so much. She misses you every day. But I know that I have gained a beautiful angel in you.
0: Mapolisa wa Pakistan vho fara khaladzi ya minista muhulu wa kale wa Pakistan vho Imran Khan musi zwino hu tshi khou yo vha na mumatsho wa nga u valelwa havho dzhele. 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
11: Alima Khanum was picked up in Lahore this afternoon, according to the PTI. They've called the detention illegal and demanded her immediate release. An official in Lahore confirmed the arrest to BBC Urdu, but no further details. Alima Khanum has been a vocal critic of her brother's detention, regularly speaking to supporters and media over the last 3 years. Many are connecting her arrest to protests organised across the country to march on Islamabad next Sunday. In the city, streets are already lined with shipping containers ready to be used to block routes and secure government buildings. Local media has reported Pakistan's interior minister saying that the protests harm the country and that the government will do everything they can to stop them.
0: Fungulurane ka ino awara le kuri murangaphanḓa wa ḽihoro ḽa AFP vho Vilenkosini Tlhavisa vha ri zwine mahosi vha khou fhuriwa zwithu zwo fhambanaho u tou fana na thikhedzo ya masheleni zwi tea u fhela. 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
5: 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No, no, which you are Jim.
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5: 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As you must see, Wanga Musiki as those two.
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10: In AFP municipality will listen to its residents It will communicate honestly. It will maintain essential infrastructure. It will support local employment and enterprise. It will appoint competent professionals. It will respect traditional and Khoisan leadership. It will protect public money. It will take actions against corruption. It will prioritize vulnerable communities.
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11: If we take power in Metsi Mahulu, we will talk with the businesses, big businesses, industrial businesses, and discuss how we can create jobs for the people and then enforce a law because municipality is the custodian of the land. So anyone who do business in Metsi Mahulu must negotiate and come to the business with the municipality.
12: As the community forum, we understand the needs of our communities. We don't live by the mandates of anybody at the headquarters, not knowing how our area is and the dynamics of our areas are.
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1: We just want to give you praise. 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Jesus, if it wasn't of your love and your faithfulness to the cross, where would we be? Today we are able to stand to testify that your death was life unto us. Your pain was healing unto our bodies. That your tears, oh God, they were celebration and joy unto us. We thank you, oh God, that you are in this place and we are able to experience your presence. For you are a great God. You are the substance of all human virtues. You are all wise and you are all knowing, all understanding. You can do anything and everything we cannot do. Everything good that we'd like to be. You're omnipotent, all powerful, you're omniscient, you're all knowing, omnipresent, all present, present everywhere, everywhere. Even in this studio, God, we know you're in this place. All we want to say to you is, Abba Father, thou art worthy to receive honor and glory. We bow before your throne, not because we do not have any other God to bow before, but because we tried you, we found you to be worthy of the praise. You said it, oh God, that let everything that has breath praise you. You are an infallible God. You are immortal. You are spirit. You are the beginning and you are the end. Totally aware of yourself, that you are the great I am. Totally moral, totally self-assertive. You're the essence of love. You're loving. We just want to bow before your throne and give you the praise.

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Worship him. He's a great God, and there is none like him. 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Rise, O Jehovah, and let all your enemies be scattered. 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